secret police. It is my duty to enforce a standard of behavior as seen on TV. Yet, it has come to my attention that there are subversives and deviants in our midst. Therefore, I must advise you, do not listen to WRFL Lexington. Do not tune to 88.1 on the left side of the dial. Remember, citizens, conformity is intelligence, and eternal vigilance will protect the boundaries of the freedom we have prescribed. Proceed as usual. That is all.

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1: 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Hello, everyone. I'm so glad to be back. It's been a long 1 week without being here with you all, so I'm very jazzed about it and ready to play some good music for you all. And let's, speaking of good music, what did we play? We heard Sad Summer by Valis, 1867 by Bedford, No Eye by Routine Caffeine, and SWAK by Luxury Elite. And I will say that was like a pretty interesting mix-up, but I don't know. I'm kind of out of it today. My brain just needed like chill vaporwave. So Luxury Elite it was. So hopefully it wasn't too bad on you all, but we'll get back into it without further ado with some Moz.

0: 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Something different.
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0: 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Not the mainstream stuff either. But there just aren't any radio stations for miles that play that kind of stuff.
1: Is that really all that's bothering you?
0: Yeah. Is there any hope for me?
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2: 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Thank you so much for joining me tonight on this lovely Wednesday evening. It was a beautiful day today. After all that rain, it was nice to, you know, see the sunshine for once and not have to swim through floods to get anywhere you need to go. But you know what? It's great. Nonetheless, we need the rain, so I guess there's purpose behind it. But anyway, if you've been tuned in, we have heard I Don't Mind by Moz, As You Slip Away by Trevor's Lightning Project, and Sand by Clovey. I really still have not figured out where I'm going to go with this one tonight, but you know what? Just buckle up and enjoy the ride, because I sure will make it fun for you. It still will be fun for me, but I'll be scrambling a little bit, but that's okay. I like to scramble sometimes. I like it off the cuff. But yeah, we'll get right back into that with Michael Tyree.

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1: As we finally settled into summer, which the first day was what, Sunday? Turn up, guys, it's summertime, let's go. But anyway, as we've settled into the season, people are getting busier, and you know, you may be wondering, like, what is there to do? But lucky for you, I always, always have things to say. So that's very fortunate, but there's plenty going on in LEC, so let's hear about what's going on. We have Thursday, June 25th. South on 75 with Dad's Madden Sidecar at the Burl at 8 p.m. on Friday, June 26th. This Friday, that was also this Thursday, not to imply that it's another Thursday. This Thursday and Friday, we have Brother Smith and Wax Monkey at the Burl at 8 p.m. on that Friday. And then, guys, come on now. June 27th, this Saturday, is the second WRFL DJ training happening in the Senate Chamber in the Gatton Student Center at 12 p.m., as in noon. So, like I've said, if you want to be doing what I'm doing, go train. It's a great time, you know, great people, and you will learn something, guaranteed. I'm sure there's some tidbit of knowledge that you don't know that you will reap from going to DJ training. And who knows? You may find out that you really enjoyed DJ training. I know I did. That's why I'm here. So, like I said, if you want to be here where I'm at, you got to train, and that's happening at noon this Saturday in the Senate Chamber in the Gatton Student Center. When I read those like all together by Senate, I'm like, I can't say that cohesively, but whatever. So, but also, noon. But if you're like, man, I DJ train, now what is there going on? Later that night, there's Talks Hards with Lakeside Effects at the Burl at 8 p.m. and also Hyperfem

EDM dance party with Matador, Unsolved, Vamp, and... Oh, this is at Art Farm. Yeah, at Art Farm at 8 p.m. Cool. And then going into Sunday, the 28th, there's Paws and Pours at Gatton Park, presenting the Mingled Oaks at 2 p.m., and then James McMurtry at the Borough with Betty Sue, also at 8 p.m. But also, there's a much more extensive list available at wrfl.fm/events. Yeah, so that's the haps right now. There's a list available if it piqued your curiosity. wrfl.fm/events. 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Thank you all for bearing with me as I get my own bearings, but I think I'm settling into a little bit of a groove. It's just been a long day. I've been up since the wee small hours of the morning, so that's partially on me, so yeah. Anyway, maybe I need to start, like, planning ahead and maybe getting a nap in before the show, but then I'm, like, really scared that I would sleep through it, because that, when I had my 5-7 slot, that was, like, fear in my heart of, like, oversleeping, because I'm not gonna lie to you all, I'm a notorious oversleeper, and, like, somehow, by some miracle, I never did for that time slot, so, crazy times, that surprises me very much so. I really thought it would happen, but it didn't, so, turn up. But if you've been tuned in, we have heard The Pressure by Michael Tyree, Jalapeno Strawberry by Monterey, and High and Rose by Buck the Taxidermist. And I kind of like that acoustic-y kind of folky vibe. That's good for my brain energy right now, and hopefully yours too. So we're going to get back into it with the Highlanders.

0: You should have listened. They're already here. The radio told of their return. Their defeat was merely a delay. From the time after commercial radio domination. When the sounds of streaming rang through the land. But no one wanted to believe. They were hearing it on the radio. And when the truth finally dawned, it dawns in terrible music. But there is one they fear. And their tongue, it is 88.1. WRFL, Lexington.
1: 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It is, wow. I mean, I knew that it was 9 p.m. because I look at the clock, kind of have to here, but this first hour just flew by. And as I always say, it's because I'm just having so much fun. But I will say, after that comment I made last time I popped my voice on here about a miracle being up on time, I did get a text from my mother needing the credit for being part of the reason I was up on time. So yeah, definitely thanks, Mom, for making sure I got up, because that 5 to 7 was rough for all of us. But yeah, I'm glad I did it, because now I'm here and can enjoy a time of day where I am okay with being awake. You know? No, it was fun. I'm very nostalgic about that time slot. The vibes of the morning, no one here, and just slowly watching the sun come up was really cool. But whatever, I'll get back to it. If you've been tuned in, we have heard Let You Down by the Highlanders and Toadstool by the Local Honeys. And again, I think I'm just going to stay on this folky-ish kind of track. I'm feeling it. Hopefully you are too. And we're going to do so with some Dana Vogel.

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Hey, I'm glad to be here. Are you glad to be here? I just imagined everyone listening, which should be everyone, you know, saying, yeah. Anyway, yeah, we're having fun. I don't know. I need to go to bed. But yeah, hopefully it's been a good time, a decent time, trying to do right by you all. Hopefully I'm accomplishing that goal, but if you've been tuned in, we have heard The Narrow by Dana Vogel, Swim Upstream by Patricio Najero, and I'm Not Strong by Sunmates. And coming up, what should we do? The big question. I think we're going to do some Ezra. This could be a little bit of a vibe change. I don't think it's going to be that drastic. I mean, as I've said, bear with me and trust me. Just trust me. Put a little faith in me. It'll be a good time. So yeah. We'll get back into it.

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1: 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And if you're here, hi, I'm so glad you're here. I can feel the presence. I may not be able to see you all, but I know someone out there, other than my mom, is listening. So that's, hey, I'm glad you're here. So yeah, a great, great choice of soundtrack for your evening. Local music, what can I say? But anyway, if you've been here, we have heard Finster by Ezra, Alone for a Century by Letters of Acceptance, Jack-O-Lantern by Any Given Moment, and Orion's Belt by Venice Underwater. Yeah, I'm just looking back over. And it's crazy, like, some of these, like, I play from the archives, so some of these are, like, ones I would listen to in, like, the early days of my life. I say that, like, never mind. In, like, high school and middle school, don't get it twisted. That was a weird way to put it, but whatever. I wasn't, like, an infant that already had that much of a grasp on local music. That would be cool, though. I'm sure there's some baby out there who, like, really digs the scene, but you know what? I don't know what I'm talking about. Except I do, and it's local music, and it's great, so, good segue, but whatever. Also, The Rifle, we're on the street, Summer Rifle is coming. Craziness. It's gonna be epic. Word on the street is it is epic, and I have no doubt in my mind that it's epic, so, yeah, just keep those ears and eyes open for that one, because you won't want to miss that. That's the zine. Anyway, I love The Rifle, so yeah, we're gonna get back into it with, I'm thinking, some Tiny Tiny.

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1: 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And if you've been tuned into WRFL Live, one, thank you so much. That makes my night. And two, let's talk about what we've heard. 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The Barry Center track, like, I pulled it and it said, like, ambient. So I was like, okay, cool. That's kind of the vibe I'm wanting. And, like, I didn't realize how ambient it would be. I felt like I was at a spa, but not that I'm mad about that. That was nice. I needed that. I needed that moment of calm before I land this plane here, you know? Anyway, so hopefully that was enjoyable. And, yeah, I've been noticing I'm sprinkling in a little bit more of the electronic lately, and I'm not mad about it. It's just a whole left field kind of pivot from my other show, so I'm digging it. I like the range I can do here. It's always a good time with local music, I'll tell you that. But yeah, of course, though, it is 9:40. Well, it's 9:46, so that means we are upon the most tragic part of the night, where I must say my goodbyes and my farewells until next week, where I'll be right back here, same time, same place, same 88.1 FM all the way left, or online at wrfl.fm. So, keep it left. And also, not just because I'm gone, like, keep it left all the time. There's great programming here at WRFL 24/7. I almost said 7 days a week, but that already is implied by the 7 or the 24/7. But whatever, I will miss you all so dearly until then. And in the meantime, listen to local music. Lexington's got a great scene, Kentucky's got a great scene. Clearly, I mean, I'm having a good time here, so share the love, you know? But yeah, I'll see you all then. I'm gonna get some sleep. Hopefully you all do too, because I need it. Clearly I need it. I feel like I've just been bumbling my way through tonight, but we made it to the end. So until then, farewell. But before I go, we're gonna play some tracks, and we're gonna start it off with Pennies in the Garden.

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Hello, hello, hello, my lovely tuner inners. You guys are tuned into your hardcore block show. This is Bug Snot. We're starting off the 2-hour rock block with Cold as Life, some Youth Crew, and we're getting into some hard to listen to music. Thanks for tuning in. This is Bug Snot, your hardcore block show. Thank you to Rachel for having an awesome set. Hard follow up. Hope you guys enjoy.

We just never quite realized what was happening. Little by little, it was taking place right in front of our eyes. Because we didn't care. I mean, we really don't care. So the great American dream has become a hideous American nightmare.

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Hello, hello, my tuner inners. You guys are tuned into Bug Snot, and we just finished the first 30 minutes of our two-hour rock block. And the Thrifty Cat is a new resource for UK students that offers gently used clothing, furniture, appliances, textbooks, decor, and more. The Thrifty Cat is located in the basement of Blazer Dining across the street from Blazer Hall in the old Wildcat Wheels space. In addition to offering accessible resources to students, donations for gently used items are also accepted. Supporting a zero-waste campus, the Thrifty Cat is now open. More information is available at bit.ly/thethriftycat. Pretty cool. We are now listening to the backtrack behind my voice, Dead at Birth by Death Threat. Before that, we heard Breakdown. We heard a track from Balance. We heard a track from New York Neglect, 25 to Life. And we also heard a reissue from Strong Arm, the track More Bitter Than Death. Let's get into it. Up next, we're gonna hear some German metalcore. And we're also gonna hear another song that I've never heard of before. I've never heard of it. It's also off the split with the next band we're about to hear. We're about to get into some Jane, and then the track after that, it's going to be off a split that they did way back in the 90s. I know, crazy. Shaft with What I Declare as Hell. I'm very excited to get into it. This is Jane off a Doorway to Elsewhere. Let's get into it. Pretty nice.

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That was Civilized off the Chopping Block LP. We just heard track 9 and 10 off that LP. And we're about to get into some 108, Killer of the Soul. Thanks for tuning in. Let's stick to it. One more hour of hard to listen to music.

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0: Hey, what is up, you guys? We are the Ether, two girls, head in the clouds, and we are back.
1: Yeah.
0: Charlotte had to use the bathroom, and she made it just in time. So everybody give her a big hand. She's the coolest girl ever. And you know what is also cool? These wonderful Suns Out, Synths Out. Yeah. That you're hearing right now only on WRFL FM. You just listened to, if I can pull it up on my computer,
1: Every Time We Touch by Plasmic, Eliotto, and Tracy Briggs. And before that, you had Scary Monsters by 6:9 Polo, and then 10 Can Do Anything. Before that, you had Marble Soda Graveyard Mix by Love Graveyard Girl, Sean Wasabi. And then before that, you had Purpley with the track First Ending. And like, I don't know if you can even get the theme, because it's like so deep, but like, we're doing remixes of 2000s and 2010 songs.
0: I know, guys, it's so niche. And yes, yeah, but with that being said, we're gonna do the around town.
1: Yeah, like, what's happening around town, Adelaide? Because like, I need some clarity on that, actually. Like, because like, I'm kind of confused, because I know that there's cool events, but like, I don't even know that they're happening. Because like I could go to wrfl.fm/events, but like, I like need to know right now. Adelaide, can you like tell me?
0: Thank you for stalling time, Charlotte. So on Thursday, South on 75 with Dad's Mad and Sidecar at the Burl at 8 p.m. And then on Friday, we've got Brother Smick and Wax Monkey at the Burl, also at 8 p.m. And then on Saturday, we've got WRFL DJ Training 2 with WRFL staff. And it's at the Gatton Student Center Senate Chamber at 12 p.m.
1: And also on Saturday, we have Hyperfem EDM Dance Party with Madacore, Unsolved, Vamp 3, and LE 3 at Art Farm at 8 p.m.
0: Yes.
1: And if you want to see any of those in writing, or like just want to like check up on it, that's wrfl.fm/events.
0: Yes. So without further ado, Charlotte, my lovely co-host, let's get back into the jams.
1: We've got California
0: Girls by Scotty coming to you live, WRFL, The Ether.

WRFL Lexington, in accordance with federal law and FCC regulations, confines the broadcasting of indecent material to between the hours of 10 p.m. and 6 a.m. Sensitive listeners and children are advised to tune out during these times. 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

0: Welcome back to the Ether.
1: Two girls, head in the clouds. What is up, you guys? I hope you're having a fantastic evening.
0: Yes.
1: You just heard No Scrubs Dance Now by Mason Jones. And then a little bit before that, we had Begging on Your Knees by Monster Blood.
0: We got some more Victorious remixes coming up for you soon, actually. So be excited about that.
1: Yes, but before we leave you off to party hard, we have a question of the week.
0: Yeah.
1: So if you follow our Instagram,
0: the.etherxd.
1: Yes. You know that we have a wonderful question of the week. And the question of the week is, what was a cringy phase that you had that you look fondly back on? I messed that up so bad, but it's okay.
0: I think
1: it's what I am.
0: For Charlotte's answer, I would say that I used to like sing really loudly in middle school, like all of the time. Like no matter the social context, it was really embarrassing for me. But like also like I admire my like courage, and I think someone asked me once, like one of my friends who was like had really bad anxiety. She was like, you know, like Charlotte, how are you so like loud and like you don't even care? And I was like, I don't think about it.
1: You were getting discovered.
0: Yeah, I was getting discovered. Yeah.
1: Mine was making flip-a-clip animations, yes, of like my OCs on my tiny iPod Touch. To this day, as a digital artist, I have no idea how I was able to do that. And speaking of which, one of our listeners, 859 Void, said their answer was, had a phase where everyone I knew got a Pony Sona. I would draw them as an MLP character. And as a My Little Pony fan myself, I think that is so cool. 100%, 20% cooler.
0: It's 20% cooler than my answer, I'd say.
1: Yes.
0: Yeah.
1: And with that being said, Charlotte, are you ready to get back into the jams?
0: Adelaide, I think you should take a hint. And like shut up, because we're about to listen to Take a Hint by Magna Carta. So yeah, get ready, guys. You're not even ready, but you're ready. I believe you. Okay,
1: yes.
0: Get it. Okay, bye.

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For questions, comments, or concerns, please email programming@wrfl.fm or call 859-257-4636.

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0: just listening to some freaking jams off of our 2010 to 2010 remix show. And this is a part of Sounds Out, Synths Out. This week, a lot of shows are playing electronic music, so keep out for that. So before, you just listened to Shirk with a track In This Moment. Before that, you heard the Milkfish remix, which is actually Underscores, if you like didn't even know, of The Boys. Before that, Hilary Duff, Come Clean, Sonova Flip by Sonova. When we started that track, we saw someone come in. During like the Dreams Tonight, which was the track before that, and then they left as soon as they heard Hilary Duff, and they didn't even wait for the awesome freaking drop.
1: Yeah. So whoever that listener is, we love you.
0: Just have better patience.
1: Next time. We're not mad. We're disappointed. Anyway, we love you guys. Whoever is still listening, we're glad that you tuned in. And yeah, me and Charlotte are about to tune out for the night. I'm going to...
0: Yeah, you got 15 more minutes, but we started last time talking to you, probably.
1: Yeah, so I'm going to go to bed, and I'm going to watch my 24-hour Moomin compilation on YouTube.
0: Yeah.
1: Yeah, it's going to be great. And Charlotte, what are you going to do after the show?
0: I low-key think I'm too caffeinated, so I think I'm going to be staying up for a bit. Yes. But it'll be okay. And yeah, and you know what will also be okay? The freaking Boom X3 featuring Gasoid by Chinese Slippers coming up next. So get ready for some tunes. Bye. All the way to left. Ether to Curl Clouds. 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
1: 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This week, we are participating in Suns Out, Synths Out, which is, we give special love to all the synthesizer genres, and my genre is hyperpop. Extremely general, but much love to hyperpop. You just heard Paparazzi, Stuart Price remix by Lady Gaga. This show is kind of based around the album Art Pop by Lady Gaga, just an ethos. You'll hear things of a similar style, Miss Gaga. After that, we heard Poster Girl by Hannah Diamond off her album Perfect Pictures. And after that, we heard Art Angels by Grimes off the album Art Angels. And our last track was Moi by Cecil Believe off the album Recycling Bin Collection 2. The way the show is organized is I kind of have 2 hours of upbeat music, and because this goes from 2 a.m. to 5 a.m., the 4 to 5 a.m. is much more chill because I do not want to listen to upbeat music into those hours of the morning. Kind of like the come down period. But up next we've got new to Charm. Please forgive me for saying this on the radio, but it was on the WRFL playbox listed as this genre as follows: Gooner Pop. Really scared of what that could be. Don't really know what it means, but it's a really good song. It's produced by Nina Jirachi, which is really cool, this album by 2 Charm. After that, we have more Roma Rads, Dorian Electra, and Death's Dynamic Shroud. Stay tuned. We've got nothing but pure excellence on the way. Thank you guys for listening.

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1: 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We just listened to Chateau by Two Charm, On a Mountain by Danny L. Harl, Heart in a Letter by Clark Rainbow, and Generate Utopia by Death's Dynamic Shroud and Galen Tipton. Up next, we've got Skrillex and Feed off the album Soma, a really cool Latin American album. A lot of Latin American artists in collab with Skrillex. Noche Without You, really like that song. Then we've got Food House, Guppy, and Fraxium with Ride. One of those people is Tony Hawk's son. Don't know which, but I think it's pretty awesome that Tony Hawk's son put out like really awesome hyperpop album. After that, we'll have some Lucy Bedrock and some Vitesse X. Okay, what's happening around town? Today on Thursday at the Burl, we have South on 75 with Dad's Mad and Sidecar. And on Friday, we have Brother Smith and Wax Monkey at the Burl at 8 p.m. On Saturday, the 27th, we have WRFL DJ Training 1 at Gatton Student Center, the Senate Chamber at 12 o'clock. If you didn't make it to the first one, I believe you can still catch up with the slides and info on the second one. But also on Saturday, we have the Tox Hazards with Lake Effects at the Burl. Disco Dance Revolution with the Binders and DJ Jambot at the Green Lantern at 9 p.m. That is 21+. And pertinent to people who might listen to my show, Hyperfem EDM Dance Party with Matador, Unsolved, BAMP 3, and Eli 3 at Art Farm at 8 p.m. on Saturday. Hope everyone's having a great night. About to put on some upbeat songs, maybe dance. I'm dancing in here a little bit because there's like nothing else to do. Jump around a little. Yeah. Bye, guys.

WRFL Lexington, in accordance with federal law and FCC regulations, confines the broadcast of indecent material to between the hours of 10 p.m. and 6 a.m. Sensitive listeners and children are advised to tune out during these times. Remember, you can always call the on-air DJ at 257-WRFL for concerns, comments, and even just the chat. WRFL Lexington, your only alternative left on the dial.

up out there? This is MC Ice-T Cold Lamp, and on WRFL 88.1, the only alternative left. You know what I'm saying? Number one station on earth. I'm

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1: Hello everybody. 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You are tuning into Heart Pop, where we play almost mainstream pop, but it's not. Maybe the people that produce the mainstream stuff. We are participating in specialty programming called Suns Out, Synths Out. You can find other shows who are participating on WRFL's Instagram page. But we play synth stuff because synthesizers are like the best instrument ever. Coolest thing ever. Probably my favorite thing in the world. Like, actually, what's cooler than that? What's cooler than a synthesizer? You just listened to All at Once by Nina Jirachi off her album I Love My Computer. For that, we heard... just kidding, you didn't hear that. Up next, we have All at Once by Nina Jirachi. But we did have Nina Jirachi, but the song was Info Hazard. We listened to Laplander by Finn Keen off his album Deep Trouble. Before that, we heard Falling Out of Grace, a track by Pearly Drops, Namasinda, and DJ Dave, who are all so great in their own right. It's kind of awesome to have them make a track together. It's just a single, Falling Out of Grace. And we started off with Pearly Drops as well, Call for Help, classic. I found that song when I was like at my first college. I used to go to Western. I bumped Pearly Drops so much there. But up next, we've got more Nina Jirachi. Gonna be bumping that album a lot. FK Twigs, DJ Dave, Two Charm. You know the drill, guys. Thanks for listening, everybody.

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1: 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You are listening to Heart Pop, Thursday night pop show, Thursday morning pop show. You just listened to 911 by Lady Gaga, the Weiss remix. For that, we heard Everyone Falls Asleep in Their Own Time by Cecil Believe. That's the, by Sophia Stell, the Cecil Believe remix. Before that, we heard Water Baby by Perling. And before that, we heard You Lose by Magdalena Bay. To close out the hour, we've got some Danny L. Harrell, Frost Children, DOS, and Girlfriend of the Year, GFOTY. One and only. At 4 o'clock, we'll be turning the hyperpop down. Got some more chill tracks on the way. This is part of Suns Out Synths Out specialty programming at WRFL. Where we get our synths out in the sun.

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Remember, you can always call the on-air DJ at 257-WRFL for concerns, comments, and even just a chat. 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
1: 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You just listened to We Never Even Dated, Acoustic by Saj Kina. Before that, we heard Dealers by Flawed Mangoes. Both those tracks were people I found on Instagram Reels. Saj Kina, literally just like an Instagram Reels person, but I don't know, it's just so raw, like, it's like really bedroom pop. I mess with it. Before that, we heard Dealers by A Good Year, Quiet Light, and Verlaine, and we started off with Come True by Discovery Zone. Up next, we've got some Paper Wings, Apex Twin, Quad Echo, Broken Social Scene. Good things to round out the night. Thanks for listening, everybody.

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I wish I let that hint become me. Just a little doubt. Can figure out how to outrun me. I'll be free if I just save the day.

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2: The Matterhorn Mix has made its way from one UK to the other. WRFL Lexington's resident British radio DJ Hammy Bilka takes you back to the Balearic beat. Welcome to Club Classics with the Ibiza sounds from the 90s and the noughties. We don't just do mashups, we do smash-ups. From Cafe Del Mar to Cafe Mambo, from Ministry of Sound to Head Candy, we take a musical tour that spans two decades of the White Island and its groove collective dance music. The Matterhorn Mix. Yeah! Thursday, 6 to 8 p.m.
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1: 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You are listening to WRFL Lexington, tuning into Heart Pop, last hour of Heart Pop, where we kind of play indie music at this hour, but we began with Hyper Pop. You just heard Dreams I've Had by Tofu Smell. For that, we heard Up to Me by Tess Ruby. For that, we heard Contemporary by General Translator. And before that, we heard Cats by Mitski. I'm gonna tell y'all what is going on around town today. Thursday, we have South on 75 with Dad's Mad and Sidecar at the Burl at 8 p.m. On Friday, we have Brother Smith and Wax Monkey at the Burl, also at 8 p.m. Saturday, we have WRFL DJ Training 2 at the Gatton Student Center Senate Chamber at 12 p.m. You don't have to have attended the first one. They'll catch you up, and they have presentation slides. So if you're interested, Gatton Student Center Senate Chamber at 12 p.m. Also on Saturday, the Talks Hearts with Lakeside Effects at the Burl at 8 p.m. and Disco Dance Revolution with The Binders and DJ Jambot at the Green Lantern at 9 p.m. That is 21 plus. Up next, we've got some Cindy, kind of indie rock, not indie rock, indie electronic. And I have to share, I have the same synthesizer as this, as the one that's playing in this album. It's a Roland JV-1010. It's the best thing in JV-1010. It's the best thing ever. I love the sounds it makes. It was like $120, but

0: 6 a.m. Eastern Time may be considered indecent and may not be suitable for all listeners. 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

The Rifle is WRFL's long-running zine publication that predates the station's first FM broadcast in 1988. 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A digital archive of The Rifle dating back to 1987 can be found at wrfl.fm/rifle.

The Martin Luther King Center empowers University of Kentucky students to enhance their college experience by fostering student success, civic leadership, and community building, grounded in Dr. King's vision of the beloved community. The MLK Center supports students through access to a welcoming multi-purpose space, one-on-one connections with full-time staff, dynamic programs, collaborative campus initiatives, and guidance for student organizations. Ways to get connected with the MLK Center can be found on their Be Involved page or at Suite A230 in the Gatton Student Center. Please be advised that some of the programming heard on WRFL between the hours of 10 p.m. and 6 a.m. may not be suitable for all listeners. 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All right, WRFL Lexington, welcome back. You are listening to Creatures of Love. My name is Emmy, and I'm going to let you know what you just heard. Most recently, we had Porcelain Lamb by Wiring, and then before that, we had Pictures of You by Phib, and then before that, we had Lanterns by a local Louisville band, Parking. And then before that, we had What We All Want by Gang of Four. Alright, I don't really know. We'll see what we have next. Maybe change it up a little bit. Not quite sure, but I hope you keep it here all the way to the left. WRFL Lexington, Creatures of Love.

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0: Ladies and gentlemen, Friday nights only, 6 to 8 p.m., the Fandom Power Double Hour, brought to you by the most powerful tag team in college radio, the Fandom Powerhouse. I can't think of all this. You know him, you love him, it's Uncle Bill.
1: Let me tell you something, I'm your ever-loving, ever-beloved, blue-eyed Uncle Bill. The subterranean silverback baby getting on with the getting on.
0: And can we get a round of applause for Cousin John?
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Once again, this is Emmy, and you are listening to Creatures of Love. I'm going to go over the last few songs you just heard, and then we will get back to the music. You most recently heard Out Here by Zastava, and then before that we had Numb by Marbled Eyes, and before that we had Me and My Big Ideas by Television Personalities. Alright, that's all I have for you guys for now. I hope you enjoy the last 30 or so minutes of my show. Let's get back to the music.

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Hello, one final time from me. This is Creatures of Love, and I am Emmy, and I'm about to tell you what you just heard. Most recently, I played Can I Ride by Polvo. Before that, I had Connection by Elastica. And then before that, we had Icing by Feller. And finally, before that, we had Privilege by Institute. I hope you guys have enjoyed the show so far. We've got about 10 to 15 minutes left. Yeah, that's all I really have for you guys from now. I hope you enjoy the rest of the show, and I will catch you next week. Oh, actually, no, I will not. I will be out of town. Someone else will be here next week, but I'll be back soon. Okay, enjoy the rest of the show. WRFL Lexington, Creatures of Love.

0: Good morning, everyone. This is Spin the Black Circle. Here every Thursday from 10 to 9 a.m. Usually I'm here with my good buddy and co-host Drew. However, he's on vacation this week, and I am really tired, so I'm gonna just try to keep you in the music and not distract from it too much. Hope everyone's had a great week so far, had a great week since I was on last, and yeah, I hope everyone's doing well. So this first song is one of my personal favorite Jack White songs. This is
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A romantic bust, a blunder turned, explosive blunderbuss.

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Safe to say that others might not approve of this and plead it. So selfish them would be their cry, and who would be brave to argue?

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0: Rifle is WRFL's long-running zine publication that predates the station's first FM broadcast in 1988. 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Just like WRFL's on-air content, The Rifle is constantly changing. Physical copies of The Rifle can be found at various underwriter locations around Lexington or outside the WRFL doors in the Gatton Student Center. A digital archive of The Rifle dating back to 1987 can be found at wrfl.fm/rifle.
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1: That was a little ad for Democracy Now!, which will be coming on at 9 a.m. right after my show has concluded. Make sure to stick around if you want your top news stories. I got another PSA for you, and then this will be the last time you hear from me today. The Kentucky Music Business Club is an organization for University of Kentucky students that provides members with valuable hands-on experience and promotes a love for the music industry. 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More information about the club and how to get involved is available on the Kentucky Music Business Club's BB Involved page or Instagram at kmbc.uky.

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1: Oh, hey, Luke. 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
0: That's sick. Let me check it out. Wow, it looks exactly like the station in real life.
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0: Okay, then play some music.
1: All right, we have a few choices. We got freeform jazz, electronic, and electronic again.
0: Wow, this must have taken forever to build.
1: It took me hours. So much painstaking mining, crafting, mining again, and building. Thankfully, nothing, and I mean absolutely nothing, can ruin this
0: moment. Oh my God, watch out! Welp.
1: Stupid creepers. How are we ever gonna listen to WRFL Lexington now?
0: In real life and, not in Minecraft?
1: Oh. Yeah, that makes sense. Let's do that.
2: Hello, lovers and friends. My name is Coley, and you are tuned into Soul Not For Sale, only on WRFL Lexington, where I play your favorite R&B and soul songs of yesterday, today, and tomorrow. So the weather in Lexington right now is currently 74 and sunny with a high of 85 degrees. I don't know if anyone else has looked at the weather for next week, but it's about to be in the 90s, y'all. And I'm not just talking like 90, 91. No. It's going to be like 95, 96, 97, basically rounded up to 100. So please, if you don't have a fan, you better go get one, whether that's a standing fan in your home, a handheld fan, whether it's motorized or you just have an old-fashioned like fan. Like, you got to get something and make sure you stay hydrated, all right? So this kind of leads right into the theme of the show today. Last week, I hinted at a very cool specialty programming block WRFL is offering our DJs to participate for our amazing listeners. And you might have caught a couple shows here and there starting this past Sunday, the 21st. But if you haven't, the category is Suns Out, Synths Out, which is our celebration of electronic and electronic adjacent music. If you listen to my show, you probably realize I usually fit in an electronic or house or dance song or two because it is simply one of my favorite genres. My goal for today is to get you moving. Whether it's a full body dance, a foot tap, or a head nod, I'll settle for something. Something just got to move, okay? I personally think it's going to be impossible for you to stay still, but that's the point of it all, right? So today I want to definitely play some electronic and more of the EDM dance music, but I do want to focus on house music, which I think sometimes gets swept under the rug and is forgotten about. So first, let me break it down for you just a little bit. Electronic music, at its most basic definition, is music created using digital software like synths, obviously, drum machines, and of course, auto-tune. Just anything that is basically just digitally manipulated, right? Electronic music was kind of one of the children of disco music for its upbeat and fast-paced nature. I always make the joke like the D in disco stands for dancing. So, naturally, right? As far as house music, it is a subgenre of electronic that has a lot of those same elements that was born into Chicago in the late 80s, early 90s. It usually incorporates some bass lines, some soulful vocals, and a blend of that digital software with some real instrumentation here and there. Obviously heavy on the soulful vibes. Come on, this is Soul Not For Sale, right, y'all? So, some of these songs are pretty long, and some of them may have words. Some of them have repetitive, lyrics. Some of them, are real songs. But we're going to have so much fun today, and I hope that you will have an open mind if you're not a big electronic girly or guy or whatever in between. So we're going to have fun today. Let's kick it off with a few pioneers of the house movement. Chicago native Larry Heard, aka Mr. Fingers, with his song When You Need Me. And then let's play someone else from Chicago who is often referred to as the godfather of house music, Frankie Knuckles, with his song The Whistle Song. We are just getting started and it's going to be a fun one today, y'all. Don't go anywhere. This is Coley, Soul Not For Sale on WRFL.

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1: All right, welcome back. It is about 10:15. My name is Cole Lee. You're listening to Soul Not For Sale. The theme is Suns Out and Sense Up, and we are so excited to have a theme that celebrates electronic and electronic adjacent music. So even though this is a specialty programming show for me, I want to try to stay true to some of the segments that I know some of you are looking forward to. One of them being Let Me Put You On, where I put you on to some new releases and or songs that I feel like people don't know but need to know about. So I have a string of some new electro house songs for you to check out. I'm going to start with Leon Blaine, who comes to us from Germany. He has a more electro pop house vibe, which I love. He released his single Club Exit just a little bit ago, like literally I think the beginning of summer, and it encapsulates the perfect merge of like the repetitive lyrics, the electronic instrumentation, and of course a smooth house bass line that a lot of, you know, house music is known for. So I love it. Next, after that, I want to play Coco and Breezy, who are identical twin sisters right here from the USA in Minnesota. They just released their album Free in February of this year, and I love it. I love all the songs. Some of them are really heavy instrumental. Some of them just have, again, just maybe a few lyrics or two, and it's very repetitive. But I find that it has brought me a lot of comfort while getting me up and moving at the same time. Someone else who I want to highlight in this realm is Naomi Sharon, who, if you haven't seen her on Instagram, she is breathtakingly gorgeous, by the way. But she is someone who blends soul and electronic very often. I think she categorizes herself as mostly an R&B and soul artist. However, if you listen to her music, there are a lot of electronic and like house beats that she sings behind. The best way to describe her is imagine like Sade singing over an electronic beat. Yeah, I mean, amazing, right? Mind blown. Side note, I feel like I love house music so much because, I mean, all you gotta do, no matter what the genre, what the song is, you just gotta find the right house beat and it just amplifies the song, like quite literally, but then also figuratively. It just adds something to it, and I love it so much. But yeah, so we are moving and grooving this morning. We're going to keep the music going. We're going to play Leon Blaine's new single, Club Exit. We're going to play Coco and Breezy's song, Move and Flow, from their album Free. And then we're going to get into tonight, Naomi Sharon with her single, Week. All brand spanking new of this year, 2026. Don't go anywhere. This is Soul Not For Sale.

0: 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I need something more palpable in my life. Something different.
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0: 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But there just aren't any radio stations for miles that play that kind of stuff.
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2: All right, welcome back. Before the break, you heard On the Wall by Moon Age and Yoji, their new single. So we are going to keep going with the music, but first, let me come with you at with a quick message. Kentucky Tenants is a 501c3 nonprofit organization and a tenant union fighting for a Kentucky where everyone has safe, dignified, permanently affordable housing governed by the community. 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More information is available at kytenants.org. All right, now let's get back to the music. So, I want to take a moment to go back down memory lane for me because I think my first introduction to just electronic music and then later house music and everything in between was probably in middle school. So I am a proud millennial. So of course I had a MySpace profile. I meticulously curated my profile page down to coding the background images and text to my liking based on the code that you had to copy and paste in your profile. If you know, you know. I'm telling you, a lot of us millennials should have been, could have been coders. I mean, we were really in there coding, but you know, it's okay. I digress. Anyways, I remember distinctively listening to these next couple of songs. So the first is T2, who is a British-born producer. He had the song Heartbroken featuring a British-born singer, Jody. I love that song. Like, you know, for those of us who aren't familiar with MySpace, you were able to make your profile to whatever you liked, you know, I mean, down to the colors, down to the designs, the background, the fonts. But then also, which was very important, especially to a music lover like me, what song was playing when people went to your profile? So I heard one of my good friends, she kind of put me on to T2 in general. And I love this song. Like even to this day, if the song comes on, like I just stop everything. I kind of dance and bop to it. It's almost like muscle memory. I remember all the song or all the words of the songs, just like when the beat drops, everything, right? And this song is an example of UK bassline, which mixes grunge and EDM. It was really popularized in the UK. So again, I mean, electronic music has so many subgenres. I can go on and on. And I want to try to touch on as much as I can with them, but it's so hard. So I also was a huge fan of Making the Band, which was on MTV. I realized not a lot of other people were. Maybe they thought it was all fake, but that's okay. I loved it. One of the bands that was created from Making the Band was Danity Kane, and they made a really cute, fun electropop song called Sucker for Love from their album Welcome to the Dollhouse. Very, very heavy with the synth. I think it's a great example of electropop. And then one of the members of that group, Don Richard, had a pretty good solo career. She kind of broke out and went fully independent, which is also always really cool and I love. So she has a lot of R&B, soul, a lot of dance, house music, kind of the full spectrum. And I want to play one of her songs today. I want to play Perfect Storm off of her album Second Line. So let's go ahead and get into it. First, I'm going to play T2 featuring Jody with Heartbroken, his iconic debut single. And then I want to play Danity Kane's Sucker for Love from their album Welcome to the Dollhouse. And then I want to play Don Richard's Perfect Storm from her album Second Line. We are still going, y'all. This is So Not For Sale.

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All right, welcome back. So the song that you just heard before the break was On the Low from Lion Babe. So let's talk about what is going on around town. So today, which is Thursday, June 25th, South on 75, along with Dad's Mad and Sidecar, will be at the Borough at 8 p.m. Tomorrow, which is Friday, June 26th, Brother Smith and Wax Monkey will be at the Borough at 8 p.m. On Saturday, June 27th, WRFL is hosting their second DJ training session. It's going to be right here in the Gannett Student Center on the second floor, which is where the Senate Chamber Room is, and it starts at noon. The Toxhards with Lakeside Effects will be at the Borough at 8 p.m. Disco Dance Revolution with the Binders and DJ Jambot will be at the Green Lantern, which is a 21 and up show, at 9 p.m. Hyperfemme EDM Dance Party with Matador, Unsolved, Vamp, and Ellie will be at the Art Farm at 8 p.m. And then Sunday, June 28th, Paws and Pores will be at Gatton Park. Paws and Pores at Gatton Park presents The Mingled Oaks at 2 p.m. And then James McCurdy with Betty Sue will be at the Borough at 8 p.m. All right, so it is a little after 45 after the first hour, so you know what time it is if you've been listening. It is Coley's Covers. So I had to try to keep the segments alive despite the specialty programming. So this next song is more of a sample than a cover, but you can catch my drift. So when we're talking anything electronic, we'd be remiss to not mention the Daft Punk. Their Discovery album is literally one of my favorite albums of all time. I literally think it has no skips. And one of my favorite songs is Veridisco, which is kind of sounds like very disco. If you listen to a lot of R&B and hip hop, you'll recognize a lot of Daft Punk samples, and this song is no different. So Jasmine Sullivan used the iconic instrumental from one of her B-side songs from her debut album Dream Big, or from her debut album Fearless. The song is called Dream Big. So yeah, we're gonna go ahead and just get right into it. Let's play some Daft Punk with Veritas Quo from their album Discovery. And then right after that, we're going to play Jasmine Sullivan's song Dream Big from her album Fearless, which samples the Daft Punk song. Don't go anywhere. We're about to finish out this last hour. This is Soul Not For Sale.

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From the University of Kentucky, wearing the number 88.1 and playing the position of all the way to the left, you're listening to WRFL Lexington!

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All right, let's get back to the show. So I am Coley. This is Soul Not For Sale on WRFL Lexington. And I wanted to shout out some more modern day artists that I think are carrying the torch for electro soul house music. Rochelle Jordan and Georgia Smith are probably the first names that I also think of. The two lovely ladies are amazing vocalists and started out as strictly soul artists, but have since transitioned to more of electro soul. I think that as we pay tribute to this genre, though, we got to talk about one of the greats, Crystal Waters. So Waters was born in New Jersey, another area where house music is huge. Trust me, I lived in New York City, went to Jersey a couple times. They love them some house and have a lot of friends who are from Jersey. So she is most famous for making classic hits like Gypsy Woman and Makin' Happy. She is currently 64 years old and still singing and making music and making us dance. So I think I want to start this next set paying homage to one of the greats of house in electric and EDM music, Crystal Waters, with her song that was released in 2024, Dance, Dance, Dance. And then I want to play Rochelle Jordan's song, Dancing Elephants, from her album Play With The Changes. And then we'll pass it to Georgia Smith with The Little Things from her album Falling or Flying. Don't go anywhere. This is still Soul Not For Sale.

0: 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Printed triannually, The Rifle regularly includes articles, reviews, writing, comics, photography, artwork, and more from Lexington community members and RFLians. Just like WRFL's on-air content, The Rifle is constantly changing. Physical copies of The Rifle can be found at various underwriter locations around Lexington or outside the WRFL doors in the Gatton Student Center. A digital archive of The Rifle dating back to 1987 can be found at wrfl.fm/rifle.
1: All right, let's get back to the music. So I'm so excited. We are at only less than 30 minutes left together, but I hope that you've been enjoying the show and having a great time. I have just a few more songs to round out this hour and to pass it off to David King. But first, let me please share a message with you all. Art Farm is a local artist co-op in Lexington that provides workshops, tools, meeting spaces, common resources, and more to artists in Lexington. In addition to resources, Art Farm hosts many events, including concerts, theatrical performances, and art exhibitions. More information about Art Farm is available on their website at www.artfarm.coop/ or on Instagram at Art Farm. All right. So it's that time of day. Let's play word association. So hopefully you've been jamming with me the last hour and some change. So the word of the day is undone. Now, I think technically undone means like unfinished, loose. And I'm trying to make the connection here to stay with me. I want y'all to be undone. So I want y'all to be loose and having fun this whole set. Hopefully you guys have been dancing or even just bobbing your head just a little bit. Or you have plans to completely let go, get undone, and listen to this playlist or other electronic soul songs. So I've got two songs for you called Undone. One by up-and-comer Hallie Abidi featuring Levi with their song Yes Undone, and then another song by India Shan, which is called Yes Undone. So a closely associated phrase that is close to undone, the way I'm using it anyways, is let it go. Again, be free, let it go, have fun. And I think that another amazing electro soul artist is Kalila, who is I think does an amazing job of just blending soul music in house. She has an album called Raven, the Remixes, with different electro remixes to her more R&B kind of ballad songs. So I'm going to go ahead and play that. All right. So let's play Levi and Hallie Abidi with Undone. And then we're going to play India Shan's version of Undone. And then we're going to play Kalila's Let It Go from her album Raven, the Remixes. Don't go anywhere. This is still Soul Not For Sale.

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Okay, we are wrapping up Soul Not For Sale, the electronic edition. I hope that you enjoyed listening just as much as I enjoyed putting together this playlist. I hope that you were dancing, prancing, moving, grooving, all of the above. I also hope that you learned a thing or two and liked a song or two during this journey of electro soul house music. I think electronic music can sometimes get a really bad rap. I don't know. It seems like you either hate it or you love it based on when I talk to people, but I obviously love it. And again, maybe it's not the broader term of electronic that you like, but maybe it's a subgenre that you got to kind of investigate for yourself. So there are so many subgenres as I displayed, and I trust that you will find something that suits you. Maybe it's not an entire genre, but at least a song or two, right? My name is Coley, and it's been so, so much fun, and I hope that you have an amazing weekend as smooth as this playlist. Please stay hydrated, peace and love, and please stay tuned to Slow Blink next with David King, who is also participating in this very, very fun Suns Out, Since Out specialty programming block. All right, so let's go ahead and play our last few songs. First, I'm going to play Shaylia with Funky Thing. And then I'm going to go ahead and play some Soul Brown with Change the View. And then we'll get into some Red Light with Van Jess. Hope that you guys have a wonderful weekend. And I will see you guys next week.

been waiting for. From the University of Kentucky, wearing the number 88.1 and playing the position of all the way to the left, you're listening.

Good afternoon. It is 12 o'clock noon, and you are listening to 88.1 WRFL Lexington. This is David King, and it's time for Slow Blink, some perfect indie pop. 2 hours of the best in indie alternative music, a personal selection. It's 2 hours of icons and iconoclasts who soundtracked our Thursday afternoons. Thanks to Pelosa for doing Slow Blink last week and doing such a fine job. In fact, I would say he killed it. Absolutely killed it. It was your father's music program's take on Slow Blink, and in Slow Blink's opinion, it was spectacular. So a big thank you from all of us here. 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This week, our station is celebrating the arrival of summer. Sun's out, scents out. Someone asked if I would be participating. Oh, yeah, I'm in. So let me open by saying something about song number 2 before we play song 1. Number 2, when it came out, it sounded cold, sounded different, sounded remote, like some alien from the future. A reviewer at NME, for example, went further and said the band sounded like people who could, quote, blow up the planet just to hear the noise it made. So take a guess who that is. That's coming up right around the corner. But first, there's another type of synth music that kind of sets the mood for the show this week. See what you think. It's WRFL Synth Music Week, Sun and Synth edition of Slow Blink, WRFL Lexington.

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1: We just heard music from the Brittle Stars, Souvenir, from Garage Sale EP and Remixes. And the Brittle Stars out of Florida, they were covering OMD, Orchestra Maneuvers in the Dark, which was the band we heard before that, doing Neon Lights, which is also a cover of Kraftwerk, started the set off. And with Kraftwerk, with the comedy Melody Number 2, and the reviewer at the time that we quoted from NME saying, you know, that the people... And that band could blow up the planet just to hear the noise it made. It was about Kraftwerk, because remember, this 1974 or so when this came out. So this was one of the biggest breaks in music. And again, it's pre-punk. So imagine since the 50s. I mean, this was that different, that new. It is 12:19 here at 88.1 WRFL. This is David Sloblink here celebrating WRFL's Sun and Synth Music Week. We're going to be doing it until 2 o'clock, like many DJs have been doing all week. Up next, this is sort of this, punk, new wave, and these guys found the synth. I mean, I guess coming out of the punk movement, and I guess the synth at this time is Gary Webb, who better known as Gary Newman, and really kind of found themselves and their future when they came across the synth. So there's a very futurist vibe. He was big into science fiction anyway. He was working on a science fiction novel at the time. Here it is. This is Gary Newman's band, Tubeway Army, WRFL.

0: Let's go! The Matterhorn Mix has made its way from one UK to the other. WFL Lexington's resident British radio DJ Hammy Bilka takes you back to the Balearic beat. Welcome to Club Classics with the Ibiza sounds from the 90s and the noughties. We don't just do mashups, we do smash-ups. From Cafe Del Mar to Cafe Mambo, from Ministry of Sound to Head Candy, we take a musical tour that spans two decades of the White Island and its groove collective dance music. The Matterhorn Mix. Yeah! Thursday, 6 to 8 p.m.
1: We just heard music from the Human League in Seconds, taken from their album Dare. It's a little more futurism, and again, another band big into science fiction, also an art school vibe and huge buzz from Sheffield and beyond. And one fan of that band was David Bowie, and they got signed to Virgin with that one. That's Human League. The song was Seconds. Before that, we heard from The Associates, White Car in Germany. There's a very 1980s Cold War vibe, Cold War pop, you know, this sort of Berlin, White Car in Germany. Again, Berlin being his hotbed of spies. Another song on that album, which we didn't play this time, Q Quarters, was known to make your dog howl, said the band. But we had lots of fun with that band. Before that, we started the set with the Tubeway Army. Speaking of sci-fi guys, Gary Webb, Gary Newman, Down in the Park was the song that we heard from Replicas. It is 12:35. You're listening to WRFL All the Way to the Left. This is David and Slow Blink. We'll be here until 2 o'clock celebrating synth music here all week on WRFL. Up next, we've got Steve Strange. Not the character, not Doctor Strange, not that one, but another one. This came out about 1980. You know, a lot of synth stuff is really 1980, 1981, 1982, and after that, then it explodes, but you'll notice a trend there. This is Steve Strange. Used to organize these shows, these very trendy place in London, the Blitz Club. Speaking of David Bowie, he popped in one time, found Steve there, said, "Hey, you want to be in my video?" Yep, you can see it. If you look up Bowie's Ashes to Ashes, it's Steve and some of his friends. But here's his band. It's Visage. The song Visage from the album Visage helps us to remember it that way. Here it is, WRFL.

0: That is music from Till Tuesday and Voices Carry here at 88.1 WRFL from the album Voices Carry. Till Tuesday, emerging from the Boston scene. Amy Mann, formerly with Young Snakes. And do you remember the video from the mid-80s for that song? If you do, it was inspired by Alfred Hitchcock. There's a scene in the film The Man Who Knew Too Much. Hitchcock shows a symphony concert at the moment when someone's about to get killed. So you see this sort of tension in this video, this young woman on a date, so suppressed by this overpowering partner and no longer holds back. It's riveting to watch if you haven't seen it. At least it was for me back in 1985 when I saw it. Anyway, that's Voices Carry. For that, Missy Persons, Words, from Spring Session M. And we began the set with Visage from the album Visage, and the song was called Visage.
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0: Thank you for listening here as we celebrate WRFL's Sun and Synth Week. This is a week of synth music here on WRFL, DJs all throughout the week. Some opting in, some not. Me, yeah, I'm in. A bunch yesterday, at least, I don't know, 6-8 hours. I heard a lot of it. Really good stuff. You see, everybody has their own different twist to it, and it's all week. And it's on the archives, too, if you missed some of the shows from earlier in the week. Well, a lot of this, as we said, 81, 82 was sort of this sort of height of the synth, and then you sort of shift into new or romantics, the new romantics of Britain, whatever you want to call them. Still heavy synth, which leads to the reaction, of course, with the Smiths and REM and guitars back. Another story. Well, we have some new music now coming out of that tradition still. This is a band that draws inspiration from the 80s. But also the 1790s France, as reimagined by Sofia Coppola. It's a band from L.A., and they also draw on their love of the Ancien Régime style, you know, with the wigs, the high fashion, and love of the circus. They imagine themselves as a band, like in the band fiction, that is, as escapees from an 18th century circus and on the run. This is their debut album, getting some love here in Slow Blink and WRFL and around the world. Here it is. See what you think. It's Hot and Freddy, WRFL.

0: Captain. 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
1: Mr. Data? The Federation has charted but not explored several Class M planets in that area. Any one of these planets might serve well as a base.
2: I would agree, Captain. 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
3: We've heard of your remarkable achievements in terraforming. 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
1: Mr. Crusher? 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
1: Engage.
5: We just heard music from Negi Jimmy, Mysterious Girl, from the album She Comes From Nowhere. She comes from L.A. Actually, that came out last year, April, around April, or 2025, somewhere around there, early part of 2025. Lindsay French, under the stage name Negi Jimmy, which previously Negative Gemini, but during got shortened when she was touring with TV Girl, and one of the members of TV Girl nicknamed her Negi Jimmy. So there you go. Before that, Jelly Haha. Funny music from Switcheroo, also from last year, 2025. And we opened the set with something even newer from 2026. Hunt and Freddy, Shy Girl from Big Disgrace, as we already spoke about. It is 102 here at WRFL Lexington. If you're looking for things to do tonight, Thursday the 25th, Southbound 75 with Dad's Mad and Sidecar will be playing at the Borough starting at 8 p.m. tomorrow. On Friday, Brother Smith and Wax Monkey will be at the Borough starting at 8. Saturday, WRFL DJ Training number 2, Gatton Student Center, Senate Chamber, starting at 12 o'clock. WRFL DJ Training next week, too, on training number 3 on Saturday the 11th. 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If you'd like to see the list, what's going on, or add your event to the calendar, please do so. Up next, we have Ernest Weatherly Green Jr., otherwise crowned by Pitchfork as the godfather of chillwave. And chillwave, kind of the very summer music like we like here at Slow Blink, but he goes under the name Washed Out. So let's check it out. Here it is. See what you think. Hope you like it. WRFL Lexington.

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1: That is music from Ariel Pink here at WRFL Lexington. Lipstick from Pom Pom album. Cal Arts guy, one reviewer said of Ariel Pink in a rave review, said the stylistic next of kin to Frank Zappa. High praise indeed. Before that, Washed Out, Amor Fati from Within and Without. As we already spoke about, it is 111 here at WRFL. And what is the most important New Order song? Is it Blue Monday, Bizarre Love Triangle, True Faith, any of the dozens of other contenders? And I guess important, however you want to define it. Well, according to Tony Wilson, the owner of the label, Factory Records, and who signed him under his Joy Division, he said it was none of those. It was this song, the song we're going to play. And he said, Tony tended to get carried away, as people would say, don't let truth spoil a good story, right? So he would soon say this was the most important moment in electronic music, period. We can debate that, but for Tony, this one showed the way forward, and for the band and for the music. So see what you think, see if you agree. This is going back to the beginnings. Again, another one. This is also back to late 1981 for this one. And Tony's pick, Tony Wilson's pick, this is a New Order, and everything's gone green. WRFL.

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And that is music from Barcelona here at 88.1 WRFL Studio. Hair Gel was the name of the song from 01 Infinity in Barcelona. Of course, not from Barcelona. They're from Virginia, Arlington, Virginia. And they would call themselves the new wave of the new wave. Late 90s vibe, late 90s in origins too. And often praised, always enjoyed them for their kind of fun lyrics. You know, a lot of songs about vintage computing, songs for people who grew up with Commodore 64s, Ataris, or those who are with us in spirit. That one, yeah, Studio Hair Gel. And, you know, thinking about Howard Jones posters on the wall. Before that, ABC, Be Near Me out of Sheffield from How to Be a Zillionaire. Raves about that one when it came out, mid-80s. And New Order, as we already spoke about, with Everything's Gone Green. From Substance, it is 125 here at WRFL. This is Slow Blink. We'll be here until 2 o'clock doing the WRFL synth music celebration all week long. Various DJs doing their versions of sun and synth music. And our next one we do, as I was listening in, I had one pick, so I played it. Okay, next one. Okay, so I played that and so forth. But I found one I don't believe has been played yet. It's Depeche Mode and Seymour Stein, who was the big guy with Warner and Sire, founder of Sire, got really, really, really excited about this band. And why? He said because there's a guy named Daniel Miller who's with Mute Records. They come up from time to time on the show. You know, and this is a day when a lot of indie music, but a lot of them were being propped up by majors, major money, but sort of trying to keep the indie sensibility, go out and find this, because the indie, that's where the great music is, right? And even they, even the majors were starting to realize that eventually. Well, anyway, Seymour was about that, you know, from the Ramones to Talking Head. I mean, so many bands he brought over, another story. But anyway, he heard about this when he was reading about it in a magazine and plopped down $8,000 back then in the early 80s to take a ride on the Concorde to get over there and get him before somebody else. Flew out to Essex and got this concrete building. He said maybe 200 people there, these teenagers with synths. And again, synth's not necessarily a great show compared to guitar, right? So you have to work at it. You got to sell it. And you can't just stand there. Or maybe I guess you could, but it's harder. And try to look enigmatic or whatever. But with Depeche Mode, he saw something more. He saw it like an electronic cabaret. Sign him up, and he did. And I was going to play the first single that was already played, Dreaming of Me. And then the second one, New Life, has also been played. But anyway, here's one I don't think has another single after that. See what you think. This is Depeche Mode. Sun's out, synth's out, WRFL.

0: 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A digital archive of The Rifle dating back to 1987 can be found at wrfl.fm/rifle.
1: 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It's 1:35 here at WRFL, Slow Blink, celebrating summer, the arrival of summer with the sun and synth. As part of WRFL's synth music celebration all week long, that was Book of Love wrapping up the last set, Sound and Vision, their cover of David Bowie. What's that, the third time he's come up in the show today, as I can think of? That was from their album Love Bubble, Depeche Mode, Everything Counts, started us off as we spoke about. Up next, again, this is that theme again about early, you know, 1981, 82 was huge for a lot of the pivotal bands in the synth. A lot more still to come after that, but a lot, surprisingly quite a bit there at that time. Anyway, this is summer 81, and you know, David Byrne was doing his own thing with Brian Eno. So what are the rest of the Talking Heads doing? Well, they go out and they put this out. This became, it's been said, the sound of New York City. You know, the hip college stations, the summer of 1981, I believe, something like that. So it's the streets, Grandmaster Flash and the Furious Five were sampling it, looping it, and getting a little place in hip-hop history. This is Tom Tom Club, WRFL.

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1: It is 1:48 here at 88.1 WRFL. This is Slow Blade, kind of winding down our celebration of sun and synth music as part of WRFL's own celebration week-long of synth music. Got a few more still to play. Be here till 2 o'clock. Peyton will take over after that. So this one, next one is, again, under the influence of sort of 80s Soviet synth sounds on this one. Many tracks on the album, so you can take your pick. But this one is kind of a social commentary at the same time. The title is an acronym for Time Spent Looking at the Phone. So listen to the words, see what you think. This is MGMT here at WRFL.

And that is music from Air out of France to wrap up our synth show this week. This is David Slowblink. Have a great week. It's been a lot of fun. Peyton's up next with some synth bluegrass music. Just kidding. That would be awesome. It's going to be awesome anyway, so keep it right here. He will be up at the top of the hour. Hope you have a wonderful weekend. I'll leave you with one last song. It's Richard James or Aphex Twin. Legend surrounds him, his homemade keyboards. No one's seen them, but as I understand it, and various other claims, like 100 unreleased songs and so on and so forth, which are friends, supposedly found in friends' cars and that sort of thing. Well, you know, why get in the way of a good story, right? But anyway, this is Selected Ambient Works from 85 to 92. Good music. We'll go out with this. And Julia, my daughter, Velvet Revolution, used to do this every week, so we will be doing that as well. Just a little tribute to that. Anyways, I hope you have a great week. This is Aphex Twin to wrap us up. And I will hope to see you next week here on WRFL Lexington.

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0: bruised. Uncle told me once about a place called Middle Ground.
1: Hey, hey, everybody. My name is Peyton. This is my show, The Middle Ground, and you are listening to WFL 88.1 FM. Thank y'all so much for tuning in. Let's talk about what we went. Let's go ahead and talk about what we heard. That first song was Up From The Bottom by the Infamous String Dusters. Next Act by Steep Canyon Rangers. Listen, I'm Leaving by Jim Hurst. Then A Little Goes A Long, Long Way by Daniel Grindstaff of the Uptown Troubadours. And then we finished it off with a favorite, with Flicker by Flatland Calvary. That knocked out all of our play boxes. So that means it's time to get into the hand-selected stuff. They're hand-selected, but these are, you know what I mean. I think we're just going to go ahead and kick it off. Just thank you for tuning in to another day. Unlike David said, I'm not playing synth bluegrass. That's a thing. Let me know. That sounds so awesome, but I don't think it is. And if it isn't, I think I'm going to have to start acting on it. That's it. I think we're just going to go into it. This one's Vampire in Appalachia by Philip Bowen and Josiah and the Bonnevilles. See y'all in about 15.

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0: 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You love him. It's Uncle Bill.
2: 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I'm your ever-loving, ever-beloved, blue-eyed Uncle Bill, the subterranean silverback baby getting on with the getting on.
0: And can we get a round of applause for Cousin John?
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0: 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Uncle told me once about a place called the Middle Ground.
1: Hey, hey, everybody. My name's Peyton. You're listening to WRFL 88.1 FM. This is my show, The Middle Ground. Thank you all so much for tuning in. Let's go ahead and talk about what we heard. We kicked off that first 15 minutes with Vampire in Appalachia by Philip Bowen featuring Josiah and the Bonnevilles. Then we listened to Anything But Me by previous Playbox song and album Middle with Anything But Me by Jesse Wells. Jukebox Blues by Ian No with a tribute to Blaze Foley. And then finished up with Wildfire by Watch House, formerly known as Mandolin Orange. That's all I got for right now, actually. The Sexual Violence Resource Center of the Bluegrass provides comprehensive services like education, advocacy, and support for sexual assault victims. The mission is to provide a safe and inclusive space for victims and to engage the bluegrass community. They also provide 24-hour crisis intervention for those experiencing sexual violence. The SVRC always has a need for volunteers willing to help, staff the helpline, or provide medical advocacy for victims. More information is available at svrckentucky.org. Time to get right back in music. We're going to kick this one off. We're bringing the energy up a little bit more. So we're going to kick this one off with Penitentiary by Houndmouth. 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
1: 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My name is Peyton. This is my show, The Middle Ground, like you just heard. I think it's time to talk about what we just heard. That first song, just said heard twice, was Penitentiary by Houndmouth. Then we listened to A Lie Agreed Upon by Turnpike Troubadours, then Olivia by Raylan Baxter, and you just listened to A Lingering Love by Fruit Bats, who were just at the Burl, just right down the street, a week or two ago. Pretty cool. It's 2:45, which means it's my favorite time of the show. It's time to talk about what's going on around town. Tonight, at the Burl at 8 o'clock, we have South on 75 with Dad's Mad and Sidecar. Tomorrow, we have Brother Smith and Wax Monkey at the Burl at 8. Saturday is the DJ training number 2 for WRFL at the Gadden Student Center Senate Chamber at 12 p.m. The Talks Hards with Lakeside Effects is at the Burl at 8. And then we have the Disco Dance Revolution with the Benders and DJ Jambot at the Green Lantern at 9 o'clock. That is a 21-up show. And then on Sunday, to close out the week, or start out the week, depending on how you see it, it's a glass half empty, glass half full kind of situation, we have Paul's and Pours at Gatton Park presents the Mingled Oaks at 2 p.m. And then James McMurtry with Betty Sue at the Burl at 8. We've got an early show, we got a later show. We've got something for everybody. That's all I'm going to talk about for right now. This is the last time you're going to hear me before the genre switch. If you, this is the first time I ever listened to the show, at 3 o'clock we do a genre switch where we switched up to some indie and some rock. So we're going to get into that right after this. But first, we're going to listen to Motel 6 by River Wireless. Then we're going to follow that up with Sheep by Mountain Joy, a cover of Addicted to Love by Florence and the Machine. And we're going to end it off with 20 Long Years by a favorite band of mine, Lord Huron. I will see you all after 3.

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You're listening to WRFL Lexington 88.1 FM. My name is Peyton. This is my show, The Middle Ground. Thank you all so much for tuning in. Behind me, we have a little bit of an instrumental from the Black Keys with Shine a Little Light. Before that, though, we listen to Can't See by Westside Cowboy. Before that was Descartes by Sprints, then Know You Anymore by Fan Club Wallet, Only the Good I Keep by Broken Social Scene, and then we started off with Beginning to End by Known Moons. That's all I got for right now. Thank you all again for listening in. It's always appreciated, always loved. It's great playing music for you all. I hope you all are having just as much fun listening as I am playing. So yeah, we're going to kick this one off this next 15 minutes. We're going to try to fit 5 songs in. We're going to try to do it. I know it's unheard of, but we're going to try. We're going to kick this one off with Roll Call by Again and Again. See y'all in 15.

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1: Yeah. Okay. So come in like that, and then when it's about to transition back and over, hit that.
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You are listening to WRFL Lexington 88.1 FM. My name is Peyton Chenault. This is my show, The Middle Ground. Thank you all so for tuning in. In the background, slightly, there's a... We got the instrumental cover of 2122 by Geese. We'll hear more from them in a little bit. But let's talk about what we heard first. We kicked off that first 15 minutes with Roll Call by Again and Again. Gotta Let You Go by Cam Rao. Player 2 by Jordan Ward. Many Times by Dijon, and then finished up with Farewell by Mark. Yeah. That's all I got for right now. Again, like I said last time, thank you all so much for listening. It's always appreciated. We're just going to get right into it. We're going to get a little bit more rock adjacent with this one. We're going to kick it off with High Beaming by Skeggs. I'll see y'all in about 15.

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everybody. You are listening to WFLX at 88.1 FM. My name is Peyton Schnault. This is my show, The Middle Ground. Thank you all so much for tuning in. Let's go ahead and talk about what we heard. That first one was High Beaming by the Skeggs, followed by Red Belly Black Snake by the Beefs, Boys in the Battle Land by Fontaine's DC, and then we finish it off with Mysterious Love by Geese. It's 3:46, a little bit later than normally. So that means it's the last time you're going to hear from me this week. Like I've said every time, thank you all so much for listening. I had a great time here. We're going to do it all again next week, and then the week after that, and so on and so forth, and what have you. But no, I'm signing off. We're going to play three songs next. We're going to do Two Collide by the Army of the Navy off their brand new album, Fake Brave Life. Planting Tomatoes by Lucy Dacus, and then we're going to wrap it all up with Get Away From Me, I Think I'll Love You by Julia Jacklin. Yep, that's what we're going to do. I will see you all next week. This is Peyton signing off. Bye-bye.

Ladies and gentlemen, we have arrived at WRFL, Lexington. The frequency is a cool 88.1 megahertz with winds coming in all the way to the left. 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On behalf of RFL Airlines and the entire crew, I'd like to thank you for joining us on this trip, and we are looking forward to seeing you tuned in again soon.

And welcome to your Thursday Drive Time radio show hosted by Alan, coming at you live. Just listen to a little bit of the OJs there, and we're going to keep the music going for a little bit more. Do some beach music. It's always a good day for some beach music. And now, what should we play but Sitting in the Park by Billy Stewart. Keep it locked, 88.1 WRFL.

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1: And welcome back to Coming At You Live. You just listened to Betty Everett with the Shoop Shoop Shoop song. It says Kiss. Before that, with the Drifters, the Little Red Book, and Billy Stewart sitting in the park. So we're going to give you a little bit of a reprieve from Electronic Week, a great event that I have known nothing about. And I know that Hami, when he comes in at 6 o'clock, will lay down some knowledge that will absolutely wow everyone here. He does a fantastic job with the Matterhorn mix. So other than that, let's keep it rocking, keep it going in a little bit of a soul direction. Earth, Wind, and Fire, Shine Star, keep it locked, 88.1 WRFL. We'll be here all day.

0: Matterhorn Mix has made its way from one UK to the other. WFL Lexington's resident British radio DJ Hammy Bilka takes you back to the Balearic beat. Welcome to Club Classics with the Ibiza sounds from the 90s and the noughties. We don't just do mashups, we do smash-ups. From Cafe Del Mar to Cafe Mambo, from Ministry of Sound to Head Candy, we take a musical tour that spans two decades of the White Island and its groove collective dance music. The Matterhorn Mix. Yeah! Thursday, 6 to 8 p.m.
1: And welcome back to Coming At You Live. Here's a little preview for what you're going to get from 6 to 8 as Hami comes in, hopefully. And before that, you were listening to, we kept a little of a disco kind of thing, the Shining Star of Earth, Wind, and Fire, Harold Melvin, the Blue Notes, If I Miss You, and then Bobby Taylor, I Can't Quit Your Love, and rounded out with the Tavares with It Only Takes a Minute, Girl. And now, let me tell you about, let's make sure this is correct, this is an old one. 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All right. And now, what should we play? What should we play? What's on the turntable? Let's keep the disco rolling. A little bit of Silver Convention for you. Keep it locked. 88.1 WRFL. We got a flip side on this one, so

0: And welcome back. You were just listening to a little bit of Jerry Butler, He Will Break Your Heart. Previously, Monterey with Calypso. And before that, a Cornelius Brothers, Treat Her Like a Lady. And now, excuse me, for... I should have... Puccini's! Let's hear about Puccini.
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0: All right, now... let me tell you what's going on around town. Tonight, South on 75 with Dad's Madden Sidecar at the Burl at 8 p.m. Up-and-coming country group of young guys. They're seen them play a few times over at Two-Fisted Willie's. Good group. I'd recommend checking them out. Friday night, Brothers Smith and Wax Monkey at the Burl, 8 p.m. And Saturday, WRFL DJ train at the Gadden Student Center at the Senate Chamber at noon. The Talks Hards with Lakeside Effects at the Burl at 8 p.m. Disco Dance Revolution with the Binders and Dr. Jambot at Green Lantern, 9 p.m. at the 21-plus event. Hyper Femme EDM Dance Party with Matador, Unsolved Vamp, and Eli Free at Art Farm at 8 p.m. as well. So quite a bit of stuff going on. Sunday, Paws and Pours again, Park at the Mingled Oaks, 2 p.m., and you will only hear it on this show, 3 p.m. to 6 or 7, the Backstretch Jam Fest at the end of last Sunday of every month will be going on this Sunday. Love to see some people out there. You'll see this DJ out there yourself. So check it out, 3 to 7. At Backstretch Bar and Grill on off of Bryan Station in north end of town. And that, and James McMurtry with Betty Soul at the Burl at 8 p.m. that night. So we've got quite a few shows going on. Please go out and support your local shows. That's how they keep this whole thing going. And everybody, provide a little happiness for everyone's life. Now, for something I've been waiting for a little bit. Sorry about that. Play a little bit of an album that came out 50 years ago today. I meant to play this earlier this month, but what better time to play it now? 50 years ago today. Little Steely Dan for you. There we go. Keep it locked, 88.1. We'll play a few more from this album this hour.
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1: Oh, hey, Luke. I've been building my favorite radio station, WRFL Lexington, in Minecraft, and I just finished it.
0: That's sick. Let me check it out. Wow, it looks exactly like the station in real life.
1: Yep, and we even have the on-air studio where we can play all the underground alternative music we want.
0: Okay, then play some music.
1: All right, we have a few choices. We got freeform jazz, electronic, and electronic again.
0: Wow, this must have taken forever to build.
1: It took me hours. So much painstaking mining, crafting, mining again, and building. Thankfully, nothing, and I mean absolutely nothing, can ruin this
0: moment.
1: Oh my
0: God, watch out! Welp.
1: Stupid creepers. How are we ever gonna listen to WRFL Lexington now?
0: In real life and, not in Minecraft?
1: Oh. Yeah, that makes sense. Let's do that.
2: Welcome back to Coming At You Live. You just listened to Canned Heat, I'm Her Man. Good. I've never heard that song before. Played the B-side on the 45 I owned and really enjoyed it quite a bit. I'm going to keep that in the rotation. For that, we were doing a double shot of Steely Dan from their album that was released 50 years ago, The Royal Scam. Kid Charlemagne with the Caves of Altamir following it. So now I'm debating on whether we want to play a little bit more Beach, do some Wayne Shorter Jazz, or play one more track from Steely Dan. I don't have a coin, so let's play some more Steely Dan. Keep it locked, 88.1 WRFL.

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1: And welcome back to Coming At You Live. Played a little bit of Wayne Shorter's Odyssey of Iska. The track was called Wind. That was the first track on there. And now, I'm thinking about going back playing a little beach music we talked about earlier. Or we can play some... Yeah, let's keep it... Let's keep playing some beach music here. For at least the next 15 minutes or so. And then we'll play a little bit more of that album. Just keep it going crazy on it. How about... I'm trying to think of a good transition song from what we just listened to. And there really is none. So I guess we just dive right into a little bit of the Catalina. Summertime's Calling Me. Keep it locked. 88.1 WRFS.

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1: And welcome to Coming At You Live. You just listened to Barbara Lewis of Hello Stranger. Before that, I threw a little Hezzy Hay on you. Bob and Earl with the Harlem Shuffle. I'm sure a few of our younger listeners associated that beginning with another song, but alas, it was the Harlem Shuffle. Band of Oz of Ocean Boulevard before that. They play up here pretty locally. Every once in a while you'll see them if you know the right people. The Catalina, Summertime's Calling Me at the Beach Music Classic. So keep it locked, 88.1. Let me tell you a little bit about, let me pull it up, because the Thrifty Cat is a new resource for UK students that offers gently used clothing, furniture, appliances, textbooks, decor, and more. The Thrifty Cat is located in the basement of Blazer Dining across the street from Blazer Hall in the old Wildcat Wheel Space. In addition to offering accessible resources to students, donations for gently used items are accepted, supporting a zero-waste campus. The Thrifty Cat is now open. More information is available at bit.ly/thethriftycat. That one's always a fun one for me. Now I think we're going to go back to a little bit of Wayne Shorter for you, keeping it on Wayne today. I think every Thursday should be a Wayne Shorter Thursday the rest of the summer, I declare it. The Storm, the next track on the Odyssey of Iska. Enjoy.

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1: And welcome back to Coming At You Live. We're going to play one more Wayne Shorter song. I was just in the mood for it, and I just jumped over to Bedford after and decided to get back into some jazz. So we'll do Después de la Mort o Vazio, and I probably butchered that, as I tend to do. And then after that, we'll end it all on Fort Topp's Still Water. That's been the theme of the summer. We don't know whether it be peace or love, maybe a little bit of both. Doubtful, but we'll try. Después de la Mort. Keep it locked, 88.1 WRFL.

0: And welcome back to Coming At You Live. We're going to play one song to get us on out of here, a little bit of Four Tops with Stillwater. Abigail will be taking over for Hami this week. I didn't look at my fill sheet before, but she's going to play some electronic music, keep the vibe going. So if you're in the mood for some electronic music, this time you will get some from Abigail. So thank you very much, and keep it locked, 88.1, and here's a little Stillwater for you to take it on out.
1: Walk with me.
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This is She Doesn't Even Go Here with DJ Abigail, and I'm filling in for the Matterhorn Mix. And I hope you like it. Let's just cue y'all up something here.

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1: Hello, everybody. It is 6:16 tonight, and I hope you all are enjoying the show. First up, we did play Orca by Bicep. I threw that one in because I like the name of it. My dad's actually really into orcas, so that was for him, even though I don't think he actually heard it. After that, we heard some Aoki Gihara Online with the track Wind. And then after that was Your 7-Day Digital Forecast by Alternative Skies. And Ocean Breeze by Architecture in Tokyo. And I'm going to look up some artist name translations. Okay, so we got Catcore from who did their track Umbrella Foundation. And we got a track called Almost Happy by Telepath. And I'm going to probably update a lot of my plays after. I'm not used to doing a lot of short tracks. And honestly, half the time, by the time I'm done writing these out... In fact, I have to log another one now, actually. By the time I'm done writing them out, they're over. I'm so used to like the opposite, where I'm just like waiting around, like... And so I'm going to be editing these tracks. Not the tracks, but my logs for these later. You know? But... Either way, I was like, okay, this is a show that I want to do that sounds, you know, fun to do. So I was like, okay, well, I'll do it. I think I finally figured out how to copy and paste these properly. Anyway, let's actually get back into some of them.

0: 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Something different.
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0: 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But there just aren't any radio stations for miles that play that kind of stuff.
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2: 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And with that, we just listened to Escort by Digital Island Fantasy from their album Consumer Dreams, in all caps. Before that was Au Naturel by Cyberlust. And before that, we added Double Whammy of Catcore or Nicocore. That is Installation Wizard. And before that, we played 8:46 a.m. from News at 11. That's a fascinating album, actually. And before that, we had heard America, parentheses, VHS by Bloodwave, and Mini Skirt Twirl by Bodyline, but Bodyline is all spelled out. So, that is what we have heard as of late. Let's actually kick you on something. What do we want to kick you on to? Let's do this.

0: Hello, everybody. It is 6:44, and we've just listened to some new tracks. I'm about to get logged in for you, but we heard Elevators Up by Disconscious and Hologram Rose by Eco Virtual. And then before that, we had heard a song by Feature Presentation, the artist, not the WRFL show. There's no relation there to my knowledge. And before that was True Love by Taihe Zijing. I don't speak any Asian languages, so I probably completely butchered that. From Mysterious Lover. And The Grid by Aonami from The Chip, Volume 2. And All Night by Luxury Elite from Late Night Delight. And I'm sure the coolest folks among us recognized the sample from that song. But if you don't, that's all right, too. You can still play with us. And then we're just gonna find more music to play. But before we do that, we are going to check my traffic guide. And we are going to tell you some stuff. And play some stuff for you. For example, we are going to tell you that some stuff is happening around town this week. For example, tonight at 8 p.m., south on 75 with Dad's Mad and Sidecar will be at the Burl. And tomorrow night, Brother Smith and Wax Monkey will be at the Burl, also at 8 p.m., and the day after tomorrow, Saturday, that's the 27th, by the way. Wow, June is going fast. WRFL DJ training number 2. Gatton Student Center, Senate Chamber at 12 p.m., that is noon. In case anybody doesn't know the difference between 12 a.m. and 12 p.m., I have had people be confused about that. The Toxards with Lakeside Effects will be at the Burl at 8 p.m. on Saturday, and Disco Dance Revolution with The Binders and DJ Jambot at the Green Lantern at 9 p.m. As always, the Green Lantern shows R21+. And Hyperfem EDM Dance Party with Matador, Unsolved, Vamp 3, and Ely 3 at Art Farm at 8 p.m. Again, that is on Saturday and then on Sunday. Paws and Pores at Gatton Park presents The Mingled Oaks at 2 p.m. and James McMurtry with Betty Sue at the Burl at 8 p.m. And this weekend, what can you do for recurring events? Well, tomorrow on Friday, you can focus on Lexington Art Exhibit at the University of Kentucky Art Museum or do stand-up comedy open mic at Ethereal Slice House at 8 p.m. And every Saturday, we got a Lexington Farmers Market at Henry A. Tandy Centennial Park. By we, I mean the city of Lexington. The station doesn't run that. And on Sundays, you got Sunday Scaries at Darling Wine Bar at 2 p.m., Sunday Fundy at Tin Roof at 4 p.m., and Sunday Melancholia with Eric MCM at Al's Bar at 6 p.m. So you could jam-pack your Sunday if you really wanted to, or you could just go traditional and rest. It's really up to you. And with that, I'm also going to play you a fun little song, but I have to play you one of our grant spots first. Did they like take them? Okay, there's the one I need to play. Awesome. Awesome for me for finding it, I mean.
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4: Hello, everybody. It is 7.01 p.m. I've got you for 59 more minutes, unless the next person is late, in which case it might be ever so slightly longer, but I really hope our next person is on time. And who is our next person? I will tell you that in a little bit, but we just played Ghosts in the Reef by Virtual Shopper Online Store. Before that was Biome by Golden Memories, and before that was Seafoam by Gradient Plaza. I like that one. I like all these. I wouldn't play them if I didn't. And before that was Fresh Coke, Umami by General Translator. And before that was I Feel Like Prince by Anyloeb. And we're going to play Interlude, parentheses, Lost in the Freezer section next. And you will hear from me at roughly 7:15. I may overshoot it ever so slightly or undershoot it ever so slightly. Naughty me.

Hello, everybody. It is 7:20, but we can pretend it's 7:15 because the music was so good that I did, in fact, overshoot my time to do this. I think 20 is close enough to 15. You know, depending on the context, of course. If you're talking about time, definitely. If you're talking about age, well, you should probably have your hard drive checked if you say yes on that count. But we have listened to Business Trip by Radeon, Contents by Medical Mechanica, 8485 by Three Cheers from the album Personal Protocol, Seaside Nights by Maze 1981, Low Cost Luxury Grand Opening by A Special Gift. And I'm translating those names into English. I don't know what they are in Japanese because I don't read the Japanese. And Shy Lover by Lipstick Elite. And we also heard a bunch of other stuff in the first part of the hour, which I recommend you actually look at our website to learn more about. If you go to our website, wrfl.fm, you can look at playlist logs for the station as a whole, or for any individual show. And you can also listen to archives up to 2 weeks back. And if you really want to know, let's say, how frequently is this track been played on our station, you can click on it and it will show every instance of it having been played. Same with the album, same with the artist. In fact, I will sometimes, as a fun little experiment, look at songs that I have played on my own show and cross-check them with other shows. But they want to play something for you. I'm going to double-check what it is. Okay, I like artist ID. Found one that I like.

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0: 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Printed triannually, The Rifle regularly includes articles, reviews, writing, comics, photography, artwork, and more from Lexington community members and RFLians. Just like WRFL's on-air content, The Rifle is constantly changing. Physical copies of The Rifle can be found at various underwriter locations around Lexington or outside the WRFL doors in the Gatton Student Center. A digital archive of The Rifle dating back to 1987 can be found at wrfl.fm/rifle.
1: And hello everybody, it is 7:31, and first of all I'm going to tell you some of the stuff we have just played. We just played Miami International by VCR Classique, and before that was Orange by... Oh, it doesn't want to translate that for me. Skeletal. Fun. That's a fun band name. If anybody knows the actual Japanese words for any of these, feel free to inform me on any of them. But I picked that in honor of my adorable cat, Clementine, who is, in fact, very, very orange. She did, in fact, request that I play that song. And she even tried to offer me $5 for it, but I told her it would be against the law for me to accept that. And I questioned her on where she got $5 from, because she is a cat and is thus unemployed. Before that, we heard 5 solar stocks yielding more than 5% from New York Stock Exchange, and before that was Testing by NTSE and Busyness Trip by Radeon. Those are some fun tracks, I think. And we are going to have some more fun with even more tracks, if you don't mind if I do. And you better not mind, because I'm gonna do it anyway. But, okay, I thought there was like a different thing on there than there was. Okay, we're just gonna do this one. And this is actually my first time hitting my limit on... This will be my first time hitting my limit on how many times I can play an artist in one show. I did actually have to double check. Turns out the limit is 4. I thought it was 3. And normally I wouldn't. I try to do more variety, but I like this one. And so we're gonna do it anyway.

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1: Hello, everybody. I'm about to say goodbye to you in a few minutes. It is 7:56. We did run a little long because I did a long track. That's always a challenge with doing those. But we just heard Pall Mall by Nico Core, or Kitty Core, from the album Pall Mall. And that was the one track. And I will put on one last track for you all. Okay, that one. That's just funny that it has that name. But I'm going to actually do a different one. So let's just start up this one, and we will log it for y'all.

Ladies and gentlemen, we have arrived at WRFL Lexington. The frequency is a cool 88.1 megahertz with winds coming in all the way to the left. The in-flight entertainment for this journey has been provided by Radio Free Lexington, your only alternative left. 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Please check around your seat for any commercial radio trash you may have brought on board with you, and deposit in the bin as you disembark from the aircraft. On behalf of RFL Airlines and the entire crew, I'd like to thank you for joining us on this trip, and we are looking forward to seeing you tuned in again soon.